0: Hi everyone, New Zealand's 2026 general election is coming soon. And this time it's different. You now need to enrol before voting starts. We're out telling everyone, aren't we, pup?
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The law for CCS is Sukariso. I must have heard my tongue, I'm a little lava and a payer. 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

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If I saw a look, Timmy, I see the other of us. I know to be what I want to tell a city. More this from Tanagabala on the telephone or Barcelona or Tassion or no. Bono Mera Masani Okilani or the Lua Fituono Fituiva Fitufa, Malenua Fituono Fituiva Barfa Pacific Easy or a Paga Montupe Fabo Boli Samoa.

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Tabafa of Taylor, long mellow follow the four man to Moa, and an 8 hour of Taylor Wolofa. One body for him to take a mile for long when I told an 8 hour sing singing. If I pop on near a four to land to see four more matto in the yola, matto will yell in the ass of four, full feature yas for goods on matto for long or the need to sung up. Matto Malanga and the assolo matto to Mao to Natu were out from the Morrissey into time. The matto for long will find nay, but we are five while I think I'm a little lamb tongue or a name for yasso. 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

0: In this update, a View Axe pledge to further reset the public service will take the country backwards. The party's proposing a raft of changes, including scrapping the good employer requirements from the Public Service Act and similar sections in the Crown Entities Act. Leader David Seymour says the best people should be hired for a job regardless of race. The Public Service Association's Fleur Fitzsimons says the public service should reflect the community it serves.
1: And that means we need to make extra effort to ensure that Māori are represented, that people with disabilities have their needs met.
0: Meanwhile, opportunities pledging to crack down on political lobbying, but there are concerns around the specifics of the policy. The party, which is knocking on the door of Parliament, would introduce a bill requiring ministers to take a year off before moving into a lobbying role, as well as making it more transparent. Leader Kule Wong says voters should be confident that decisions aren't influenced by money or access to a minister. Transparency New Zealand CEO Julie Haggie says the policy doesn't define exactly what a lobbyist is. And a potential payoff for Te Pāti Māori as it tries to move forward from internal controversies. The party's announced it's going all in on candidate votes at its campaign launch in Gisborne yesterday. It's contesting all seven Māori electorates and pledging a focus on Te Tiriti o Waitangi, cost of living pressures, health and housing. Victoria University political scientist Lara Greaves says the party hasn't proven popular over the past year, but there's a chance it could turn things around.
2: Really is a case of trying to keep some of those electorates and try to maintain their presence in Parliament.
0: A message to stay home if you're sick as hospitals cope with a surge in the flu. The Royal College of GPs says flu-related hospitalisations have doubled in a week and emergency departments are over capacity. That's news. In sport, former Australian cricket captain Ricky Ponting claims the Test side needs change in the top order after a 9-wicket loss to Bangladesh at Darwin. The visitors chased 57 runs for victory on the fourth day. Erica Fairweather has capped her Pan Pacific Championship swimming campaign in California with bronze in the 800 metres freestyle. That's her third medal at the meet after nabbing the same colour in the 400 and 200 metres disciplines. The Dragons have offered a glimpse of a brighter future despite being odds on to finish 17th and last this NRL league season. They beat the Tigers 24-22 to wrap round 24. The Warriors sit third with 3 weeks of the regular season remaining. At Sport, I'm Jodie Gill.
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4: 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And for my Lutat, with two other tail tattoo for longer than the Yasso Tato for loud and long all of our tattoo, yet in years of four. Se full more fit to Yasso, good sort of tattoo for longer than Wafe, Louis, a full Mariano, smile of our former Porcalame, Mano, the tie out. Ready some more, I feel like a man and Tasha by Dua. Social media senior tattoo Facebook, Sarah Tassi Patea, Male, Fiona Pesta, Algeral, Chiapal to all a native by many. 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
0: 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Very little over the loud dima o dua dua kurfa.
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6: 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Your future starts here.

0: In this update, a feeling Te Pāti Māori is opening itself up to risk by going all in on candidate votes this election. It launched its campaign in Gisborne yesterday as it tries to move forward from recent internal controversies. The party's contesting all seven Māori electorates and pledging a focus on Te Tiriti or Waitangi, cost of living pressures, health and housing. Victoria University political scientist Lara Greaves says it's important to note polling of its party vote is down.
1: The big risk with this strategy is that they actually do pick up a seat or two seats, but they then don't have a high enough party vote to bring in those additional members.
0: The country's largest union says the devil's in the detail as ACT indicates further plans to reset the public service. The party wants to scrap the good employer requirements from the Public Service Act and equivalent parts in the Crown Equities Act. Leader David Seymour says these sections promote race-based hiring and further rewrites needed to ensure neutrality. The Public Service Association's Fleur Fitzsimon says it needs to be upfront about what that would mean.
2: We're concerned that they're readying it for privatisation, which will not be in the interest of the majority of New Zealanders, but will be in the interest of ACT and its rich backers.
0: A push for a gondola to ease Queenstown's congestion is gathering momentum, but there's a warning it won't solve every problem. Southern Infrastructure's cable car plan has entered the fast-track process, but Chief Executive Ross Copeland says the town's ferry and bus networks need to be improved as well. New Zealand Fashion Week's back with a bang. It's making its return to Shed 10 on Auckland's waterfront this week, hosting an array of big names like Karen Walker and Zimbezi, alongside emerging talent. Executive Director Liam Taylor says they'll be building on last year's momentum and continuing to focus on consumers.
3: The feedback last year was phenomenal, both from consumers and designers, around how that was a real game changer for the event.
0: That's news. In sport, Black Caps Mitchell Santner and Finn Allen are playing for the Trent Rockets against the Manchester Supergiants in the final of the 100 cricket competition at Lords. Allen made 15 off 13 balls and Santner finished 20 not out from 16 deliveries as part of the Rockets' 158-for-8. Tim Seifert has hit a 4 in the first over of the Supergiants' chase. Michael Bracewell is due in at number 6. Erica Fairweather has capped her Pan Pacific Swimming Championships campaign in California with a third bronze, this time in the 800 metres freestyle. To the Hockey World Cups in the Netherlands and Belgium, the New Zealand men have lost their opening match 5-1 to the Netherlands and the women have been beaten 5-2 by Belgium. That's sport, I'm Jodie Gill.
4: Ua nā ole Radio Samoa, se furulima iwa toru a mō, e tau tuaina oe I laungana fitua sole vai aso.
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1: Just think a minute. It could change everything.
2: Think a minute. Do you ever feel like it does no good to be good? And the saying seems true. No good deed goes unpunished. You work hard, you're honest, kind, and generous, yet you don't get the success you feel you've earned. Then you see others who cheat, lie, break the law, and hurt people, and they just get richer. Good people suffer, and bad people succeed. And you start to wonder, why even try to do the right thing? Maybe nice guys really do finish last. We even see it in the news. A mother cries because the man who killed her daughter is freed after only a short time in prison. An innocent child is killed by a terrorist bomb. And his family asks, why him? What did he do to deserve this? A widow weeps as she sits by her dead husband's grave, not understanding why that drunk driver lived and her husband was killed. We just don't understand why God doesn't make things right now. We feel like a delay of justice is no justice. But we forget one important thing. If God treated us all justly and gave us what we really deserve, then all of us would be judged and punished, because none of us is perfect. We've all done wrong, unfair things to others. We've all cheated a little, lied a little, and hurt others a little. A wise teacher was asked why bad things happen to good people, and he answered, I haven't met any truly good people yet, so I don't know. In one way or another, we've all failed to live the way we know we should. You see, this is why God became a human being, to pay the death penalty for all our wrongs and unfair things we've done to others. God himself was treated more unfairly than anyone in history, just so you and I could be forgiven and receive his gift of perfect goodness that we need. Actually, we don't need God to be fair. We need him to be more than fair. We think we need justice, but what we really need is mercy. And what's so amazing is God freely gives us his mercy and new life that we don't deserve. So won't you ask Jesus to forgive you for the unfair, wrong things you've done to him and others? Then you can enjoy his peace of mind and freedom from guilt. Ask him to take charge of your heart and life so you can start living his way. It's with his love and power you can handle the problems and unfair things in life that you face. Just think a minute. If you'd like a free CD of our top 40 programs, write to us on the internet at www.thinkaminute.com and catch us tomorrow at the same time when we stop and think.

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1: 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Happy 5th birthday to my dear niece, Grace Fulutusi. Another year, another step along with the journey of life. Whaamanu ia telele atua ia te oe, Grace. 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

0: Hi everyone, New Zealand's 2026 general election is coming soon. And this time it's different. You now need to enrol before voting starts. We're out telling everyone, aren't we, pup?
1: Remember, if you want to vote, you need to enrol first. 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
2: Hey!

Fuck, if y'all die, I'm going to call you by Monga, Bessie Fia Fia Nay, Ile Do Do Mori Rudy Samoa, and we'll do a farming or Dolo Dora Tale only to love. Eva Monomana Dolo Maria, my old fellow, if I hung on any time of the tie out. Mano si for Maria, I've taken 2 hours, if I'm on a wall on any time, I'll fall puny. What to see my name?

0: In this update, Te Pāti Māori says it needs to ensure this is a one-term government as it launches its one-tick election campaign. The party had its formal launch in Gisborne yesterday as it tries to move on from recent internal controversies. It's contesting all seven Māori electorates and asking its voters to give them their candidate vote and give their party vote to the left bloc. Co-leader Rāwere Waititi says relations between Māori and this government have worsened.
1: You've got a government whose whole regime is to eliminate Te Tiriti o Waitangi from all legislation, to attack Te Reo Māori in the public service.
0: Chris Luxon insists Chris Bishop and Erica Stanford had no part to play in the leadership challenge against him. MP Chris Pink was removed from cabinet and has announced his retirement from politics after leading an unsuccessful coup against Luxon. Both Bishop and Stanford have denied any involvement in the leadership challenge or any interest in taking Luxon's job. Luxon says he believes them.
2: They've assured me publicly and privately, and Chris Pink was frankly acting on his own.
0: A claim New Zealanders will be better protected with new Crimes Act reforms now in force. Citizens' arrest powers have expanded, letting anyone use reasonable force to detain a person committing a crime at any time of day, instead of just between 9pm and 6am. Sunny Koshal, who chaired the now defunct Retail Crime Advisory Group, believes people can now feel safe at all hours of the day. Calls for protections for vulnerable people who have limited electricity options. Entrust, which owns Vector, says customers with bad credit are often forced to turn to prepay because there's a lack of providers who will take them on. It's calling for protections and suitability tests before customers are put on prepay. Chair Denise Lee says there are some gaps in prepaid plans compared to traditional power plans.
3: Electricity retailers can't disconnect someone if they're medically dependent on electricity, if you need it for medical reasons, but there are no equivalent protections for prepay.
0: That's news. In sport, Tigers coach Benji Marshall's looking inward after another frustrating result in League's NRL. They've suffered their eighth straight defeat to wrap round 24, going down 24-22 to the bottom place Dragons. Marshall insists they're showing fight.
4: You know, the preparation's been solid, but we've got to transfer it to the field, you know, so got to try and find a way to take some pressure off these guys at the moment because they're feeling it, I think, through just the results.
0: 3 weeks of the regular season remain. The Warriors sit third. Arsenal have won English football's traditional season curtain raiser, beating Manchester City 3-0 to lift the Community Shield in Cardiff. The Premier League champion scored in the first minute against the FA Cup holders before adding goals either side of the break. That's sport. I'm Jodie Gill.
5: Ona'ole Radio Samoa, se furulima iwa toru a mo, e tautuaina oe ilangungana, fituaso le vayaso.

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So I look awhile and find a sour tongue at the tonal parmene, all my law, my law to my law, and electorate, man, my law, my yang. Ya male, maulung or too long away, oil, Elisia lo party. Ya mausiel tell your party votes and find out why tonal parmene. So far, Pultala, Olefi naula, maori, leway, nilato, la sanga, malilato, for fanga the winne. 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Tell to my lawyer and my lawyer, Lapa Mail, Fang is Palota. I have you my mouth with Fanga Palota and Tatune Luafilo Suto. Ya to my lawyer, and my now Mia Lan Tepati Mori. Let to a man of my law, or not to see my tone with to my law, Alei. Yellow wing of one, say goodbye, Kako, my Palminewa, white, little Makwamba, or Lawley, or support. To Lango, ye poles in a matunel tattoo. 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Well, let's have more for easy and tell along and they'll tie out my suit tattoo ready somewhere here. Oh, by and I allow to let my tunnel or let you know. If I could sort Kakoko away a laiki key, Yatuno, I have to say, and you see, I'm myself. I'll give a call my forming your finger ballot all long you can't give finger ballot. 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

0: In this update, David Seymour is accusing the Opportunity Party of double standards with its new proposed electoral donation limits. The party's campaigning on imposing a $30,000 cap per donor per party and having only registered voters allowed to donate. Leader Kule Wong's conceded it's currently accepting donations larger than this, claiming it'd be putting itself at a disadvantage this election if it didn't. But ACT's leader says it's getting harder and harder to take the Opportunity Party seriously.
1: I've had many $100,000, $200,000 donations themselves. They're saying, forget it, don't look at those ones. We'll change the law in the future.
0: Labor says it doesn't want a bar of Opportunity's 1.75% tax on urban land and 0.5% on rural land. Finance spokesperson Barbara Edmonds says any speculation that the party would accept such a tax is wrong.
2: It's not going to happen, and Chris Hipkins said that. So we're not going to do a land tax. The one tax that we are taking to the election is a simple targeted capital gains tax.
0: Firefighters are continuing to battle wildfires across Greece, Germany, Croatia, Belgium and Wales as Europe continues to swelter under record temperatures. Two people have died in one fire near Athens. Families in England's Midlands region are now being allowed to return home after fires there destroyed 19 homes. Chief Fire Officer Simon Toohill says the cause of these fires remains unknown.
3: Whilst my specialist fire investigation officers alongside police forensic have been on site almost from the beginning of the incident, this is a huge scene for them to investigate.
0: Rescue teams are struggling to access remote areas in Indonesia following Saturday's 7.7 magnitude quake. At least 53 people have died and hundreds of homes have been destroyed. Almost 1,000 aftershocks have been recorded. Aid worker Tiako Chandra Kirano has told the BBC many small islands are only accessible by boat.
4: In that area is really huge need for food and water, etc.
0: The desert road has reopened after a flurry of snow this morning as a bitterly cold air mass drives up from the south. That's news. In sport, a statement performance from golf's world number one on the PGA Tour, courtesy of Sky Sports.
5: And so Scottie Scheffler, with a closing par, makes his mark in Memphis.
0: Scheffler's streaked to 17 under par for an 8-shot win in the opening event of the FedEx Cup playoffs. To the latest All Blacks airport action on their tour of South Africa with the first test against the Springboks on Sunday at Johannesburg's Ellis Park. Prop Ollie Norris is the fourth squad member to enter the departures lounge. He's damaged knee cartilage and will be sidelined for 6 weeks. Halfback Noah Hotham has been summoned as cover for Cortez Ratama, who has a sore knee. That's sport. I'm Malcolm Jordan.
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0: 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City.
2: Hey, where you two off to?
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5: 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That's you and Papa too.
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7: E whai ngō whielu o langa, pe a le leilau wha a Peretania. 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